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1: Claremont Road, just south of Springfield Road, Gumby, Vermont, Henry Mary David 584. 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

Last name, De Lorenzo, David Edward Lincoln Ocean, Robert Edward Nora Zebra Ocean. First name, Elizabeth Edward Lincoln Ida Sam Adam Boy Edward Tom Henry. Middle initial, E as in Ethan. Date of birth is 03-20-2006, 03-20-2006.

0: 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Can you go again with her date of birth? You said March 20th of 2006?
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0: It's not coming back on file. 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

0: 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License was issued April of this year to expire March of 30. Negative history.
1: 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You said no history, correct?
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1: What was the wanted party's name? Was it Justin Rivera?
0: Affirmative.
1: Okay, I've got him here. What is he wanted for?

0: 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It says detained wanted person for dangerous drugs.
1: 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Does he have a warrant out, or am I just supposed to take note of this?
0: Standby, I'm still checking.

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Patient's been loaded in Windsor Ambulance. We'll be clearing Coroner's personnel. They're going to be transporting at this time to APD.

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We respond to 56 South Street. Assist anyone on listening. 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

Toronto Fire responded to the first responder, 165 Maple Ave. Corey Milton having seizures tonight. Get to us for Toronto Fire responded to the first responder, 165 Maple Ave. It'll be Corey Milton having seizures tonight at 2207.

0: Toronto Fire responded as a first responder, 165 Maple Ave. Frank Nelson's been having seizures tonight. Contessa for Toronto Fire responded as a first responder, 165 Maple Ave. Going to be Frank Nelson's been having seizures tonight at 2207.
1: MC Sagamaro 0 at 2208.

0: 3.
1: We're going to be in the parking lot of Sumner House. It is a Pennsylvania Victor Charles Charles 5636. Victor Charles Charles 5636 on a white truck, Pennsylvania.

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0: Pennsylvania party. 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
0: Last name is Williams, common spelling. 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Date of birth is going to be 11-17-95-11-17-1995, Pennsylvania. 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

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Winds, 85. We're back in quarters. 85 in quarters, 2220.

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Cards for Win Hall. Respond to 139 High Meadow Road, Gallagher residence. Automatic fire alarm showing smoke detectors and CO detectors general to the building. Repeating, cone is for Win Hall. Respond to 139 High Meadow Road, the Gallagher residence. Automatic fire alarm showing smoke detector and CO detector general to the building. Operator on attack 5, near cross street is Sunset Ridge Road.

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Correct. 508.

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7 Templeton Turnpike. Alpha will call 78-year-old female fallen. That's for the Fitzwilliam Carneyville to respond. Fitzwilliam, number 47, Templeton Turnpike. Alpha will call 78-year-old female fallen. Operator 752 across streets are New Hampshire Route 119 West and lower Templeton Turnpike. 2302. 4 5.

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1: When the alarm was called in, did it say a particular sensor had been going off?
0: I stated smoke detector and fuel detector. Was giving a check the house. Nothing found at this time.

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Respond to the Farrington residence. 4578, Route 100. 2-year-old female, back pain from a past fall. Repeating, tone is full. Whiting, MRS here, Deerfield Valley Ambulance. Respond to the Farrington residence. 4578, Route 100. 2-year-old female, back pain from a past fall. Suffered on attack 4. There's cross, it is Jenny Morris Road.

tone for Whiting Dam Rescue. Response 487 Russian. 45780 Route 100. 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Repeating tone is for retone for Whiting Dam Rescue. Respond on 4578 Route 100 to Barrington Residence. 82-year-old female back in from a pass fall. 615-2352. DVA-2 is responding.

Challenger, Windsor Ambulance responding, 65 State Street, Main Building, Apartment 201, lift assist, 78-year-old female, reported no injuries. Yes, Windsor Ambulance responding, 65 State Street, Main Building, Apartment 201, lift assist, 78-year-old female, reported no injuries. Telephone, 23 assistance.

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0: Scott. They advise they're en route now. Unknown travel time. Golden Cross 85 to Robert Hill Command.
1: Go ahead, Mike.
0: I'm leaving now. You're just going to have to provide a driver for me when I get there.

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Arriving on 2. On 27 minutes.

dispatch to Chittenden first response. It's on response to 185 Mountaintop Road in Chittenden. It's going to be in the lobby for a female. Feels like that the room is shaking. Looking for an evaluation.

0: 4-4-1-0 ambulance, Heartland Rescue, Heartland Fire. Respond. Route 12, just north of the intersection of Brownsville Road and Heartland. Route 1, car in a ditch. It's on Route 12, again, just north of this intersection. This is not the exact location. A caller advised that he didn't see anyone with a vehicle. Did see a beer in the cup holder. He called out and heard some rustling in the woods. State police were notified. He also smelled smoke, tires, or brakes. Again, tone is for Windsor Ambulance, Heartland Rescue, Heartland Fire. Respond, Route 12, just north of the intersection of Brownsville Road and Heartland. For a car in a ditch, a caller didn't see anyone with a vehicle from his observation. He did see a beer in the cup holder and heard rustling in the woods. State police notified, did smell smoke in the area. Highway tone 0042.
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Valley, and on second call, responding west over 15 Butterfield Drive, Unit L, 59-year-old female fallen lift assist. Okay, counted for Deerfield Valley and on second call. Responding west over 15 Butterfield Drive, Unit L, 59-year-old female fallen lift assist. Top right on 768, 45 minutes.

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0: Recall to Deerfield Valley Ambulance, second call, respond in Westover. 15 Butterfield Drive, Unit L, 59-year-old female phone. Being recalled to Deerfield Valley Ambulance, second call. Respond in Westover, 15 Butterfield Drive, Unit L, 59-year-old female phone.
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for S-Joint Division 2, responder West over 15 Butterfield Drive, Unit L, 59-year-old female, fallen, possibly not injured. Repeating, Tonnage 4, S-Joint Division 2, responder West over 15 Butterfield Drive, Unit L, 59-year-old female, fallen, possibly not injured. Suffered on attack 153.

Jack Miami, 10411 Prescott Road, nurse's office. 20-year-old female chest pain. Mr. Jaffrey, ambulance, corner of Middle 4, 11 Prescott Road, nurse's office. 20-year-old female chest pain. Cross Street, car, Turnpike Road, Woodward Drive, operator on 752. 55 minutes, TCF 4 and 5.

0: dispatch, 10 Mountain 5. 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

0: This one's Jamie Hillside.
1: Hey, bud.
0: Petey just took off Brownsville Road. Are we headed that way, or are we still on 12? It was up in north of this intersection on 12.
1: What's that? A5. Windsor PD is looking for the subject. The incident is at Route 12 Brownsville Road, closer to the Trunk Hall Tavern. State Police should be heading there.
0: We copied, same thing. We're off in the area. We're headed up Heartland Brownsville Road now.
1: Oh, and there's one off in the area heading up Heartland Brownsville.

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Your cross streets are Route 112, Umbreon 768-104, KCF 415.

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0: Hereford, on C1.
1: Charles, C1.
0: Yeah, be advised, the car has left the scene, apparently headed back to Windsor. All Heartland units will be clear returning.
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Your cross streets are Route 112, 108, KCFR 5.

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Difficulty breathing, possible allergic reaction. That's for North Pole Full Rescue, Golden Cross Division 2, 26 Kennery Street, apartment 4, Delta level call. 34-year-old female, difficulty breathing, possible allergic reaction.

Full rescue, Golden Cross position 2. Respond to 26 Kennery Street apartment 4, Delta level call, 34-year-old female. Difficulty breathing, possible allergic reaction. That's for North Pole Full Rescue, Golden Cross Division 2, 26 Kennery Street, Apartment 4, Delta level call, 34-year-old female, difficulty breathing, possible allergic reaction. Kennery Street runs off of West Street, which is off of Church Street. Operate on PAC 1, 211 KCF 415.

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26 Kinnery Street, apartment 4, Delta level call. 34-year-old female, difficulty breathing, possible allergic reaction. 3, tone for North Walpole Rescue. On 26 Kinnery Street, apartment 4, Delta level call. 34-year-old female, difficulty breathing, possible allergic reaction. Station runs off of West Street, runs off of Route 12. Operate on TAC 1215, KCF 4 and 5.

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So far, we've heard nothing from North Walpole Rescue. 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

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Suffered on TAC 1, there's Crossroad, is Old Milk Road.

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Halifax, respond to Route 112, area of Mile Marker 35, over 2. Tree down, blocking most of the roadway. We're getting tonnage for Halifax. Respond to Route 112, area of Mile Marker 35, over 2. D4A, tree down, blocking most of the roadway. Jump right on TAP 4, 0414.

51 C1, do you have an address for this location, and are there any wires? Okay, and how big is the tree? Retake will pass it on.

That was a Weathersfield fire. It's on 91 North, mile marker 50 over 1. Reported by 2 vehicle MBA, construction vehicles, no injuries, no EMS needed. Fluids coming from vehicles, deputy on scene. Again, Weathersfield fire spotting 91 North, mile marker 50 over 1. 2 vehicle MBA, construction vehicles, no injuries, no EMS needed. Fluids leaking, deputy on scene, time of zone, 0447.

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0: 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Alpha on scene, Rusty, truck 0501.

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Will be clear return. 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

Minnesota 4, Claremont Fire. You're asked to respond to APC paper, 129 Sullivan Street, for a box alarm. Minnesota 4, Claremont Fire. You're asked to respond to APC paper, 129 Sullivan Street, for a box alarm. 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

an ambulance. Medical call Charlie Level, 68, Punt Pond Road in Canaan. 63-year-old female, short of breath, low 02 staff. Canaan ambulance. Medical call Charlie Level, 68, Punt Pond Road in Canaan. 63-year-old female, short of breath, low 02 staff. Timeout 0625.

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Repeating 4. 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
1: 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Did you copy the south of the road?

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Jonas for the Waffle Ambulance to 110 Prospect Hill Road, the Graff residence. Alpha of a lady, 3-year-old female, ill subject, had slid to the floor, possible lift assist. Repeating for Waffle Ambulance to 110 Prospect Hill Road, the Graff residence. Alpha level 83-year-old female who was ill has slid to the floor, possible lift assist. Units on 752-735-815. 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

Jaffrey Ambulance. Respond to 142 Main Street, apartment 102, Delta level, 60-year-old male, respiratory distress. That's for the Jaffrey Ambulance. Respond to 142 Main Street, apartment 102, Delta level, 60-year-old male, respiratory distress. Your nearest stop is North Lot Road. 744-KC45.

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Engine 1, you're going to be responding to 142 Main Street, 102.

to the Jaffa ambulance. Respond to 42 Main Street, Department 102, Delta level, 60-year-old male respiratory distress. That's a retone for the Jaffa ambulance. Respond to 142 Main Street, Department 102, Delta level call, 60-year-old male in respiratory distress. 747, KC 45.

is a recon for Waffle Ambulance, also for Waffle. 110 Prospect Hill Road, assist the ambulance with lifting. That's a recon for Waffle Ambulance, also for Waffle Fire. Respond to 110 Prospect Hill Road, assist the ambulance with lifting. 748, KCF 15.

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Jack ambulance, paramedics respond, 142 Main Street, apartment 102, alpha level 60 male, respiratory distress. Speeding for the Jack paramedics respond, 142 Main Street, apartment 102, Delta level 60 male, respiratory stress. 802, PK45.

Peter Moreno, medic responding to Jaffrey. 142 Main Street, apartment 102, Delta level, 6-year-old male respiratory stress. 806, KCF 15. Multiple units calling. 24A1, go ahead. Responding to Jaffrey. 35A1, go ahead. 35A1's returning 807.

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from Marlboro, Vermont to 2320 Lower Dover Road for a residential gas alarm sounding. Repeating for Marlboro, Vermont, 2320 Lower Dover Road, residential gas alarm sounding. Intercom TAC 4 on arrival, 818 KC.5. Cross street is going to be Strat Hill Road.

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this is a retone from Marlboro, Vermont. It's 2320 Lower Dover Road for a residential gas alarm sounding. Repeating for Marlboro, Vermont, a retone, 2320 Lower Dover Road for a residential gas alarm sounding. Have the retones 823, KCF 15.

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Units on, attack 1 on arrival, 828, KCF-15. 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

0: Our rescue unit is back in our area and it is in service. 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

for Wilmington. Respond into Marlboro. 2320, Lower Dover Road for a residential gas alarm. Repeating for Wilmington, respond into Marlboro. 2320, Lower Dover Road for a residential gas alarm sounding. And it's on TAC 4 8 30, KC 15.

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Just operate on TAC-5 on arrival crossing Allen Trail. CF 90,

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0: Nothing from the 37.4 crossover south to exit 12. We're just going to go back north to the next crossover up and check there. But if there's any Springfield units, I would have them pull before they get on the interstate.
1: Springfield Rescue 4, copy.
2: Copy that. Great spotted is on CC diversion. Thank you.
1: J46.

Roger, say something. Cold Cross, 8-7, I'm seeing 847.

122 at the zoo. Engine 2 is responding. 122 at the zoo, responding.

0: dispatch, ring for rescue 4. 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
1: Rescue 4 at 49, New London Angel, 1 negative contact in the southbound lane. SB also, SB and Springfield 1 also negative finding.
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0: 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Engine 2 is on. 22 and 2 on the scene.
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We got confirmation from the head of maintenance that there is ice work going on, so we'll call it maintenance. Through will return to quarters. Pause my workman. 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

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Carson, Millwood High heart rate located at circulation dead. Hanover Station 1. 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Timeout 0908.

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1040, Hit Williams Joy Ambulance. Respond to 15 Water Street, apartment number B. Bravo, 63-year-old female, fallen back in knee pain. That's the Fitzwilliam Troy Ambulance, the 15 Water Street, apartment B. Bravo level, 62-year-old female, fallen with back and knee pain. 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

0: Hanover Engine 6. Engine 6, Craig McKinney just called in advising he's on scene, believes this to be some kind of a system issue, no hazard on scene. Ambulance return engines continuing, ambulance 1, do you copy?
1: Hanover, ambulance 1, has it.

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Automatic fire alarm. That's for Dummerston. Respond to 59, Littlefield Road. 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Just operate on TAC 1. And just cross to Park Lawn Road, 1037, 8415.

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Repeating for Cheshire County, ambulance to cover the Brattleboro Central Station, 103 Elliott Street. 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

0: 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Clear the fire drill. We'll be remaining on the air. Ammo 2, back in the quarter.
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1: A5's in quarters, 1120.

Apparently, vehicle has a hole in the fuel tank. It has spilled gas all over. It is no longer actively leaking, but the tow truck company will not come and pick up the vehicle till the fire department has cleared the scene. State police have also been advised. Repeating for Heartland Fire, respond to the area of Mike 148, U.S. Route 5 in Heartland. It's going to be the dirt lot near Mike for a Toyota Tacoma with a camper on it. Caller states, fuel tank leaked all his gas out. It is no longer actively leaking, but the tow truck company from roadside service will not come and pick up the vehicle until the fire department comes and clears the scene. State police have also been advised. Time of tone, 1122.

fire responding to the area of Mike's on Route 5 in Heartland. It's going to be the dirt pull-off in that area. You're looking for a Toyota Tacoma with a camper on it.

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The nearest cross, Country Club Road, 1136, KCF-15. Engine 2 and route 1137.

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onto Main Street near Log Cabin Nursery. Report of trees on wires. Repeat the tone is for Claremont Fire. You're asked to respond to Main Street near Log Cabin Nursery. Report of trees on wires. Time tone 11:55.

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0: Skylark, and three's on scene. State Highway is also on scene. Team 10 left, man.
1: 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State Highway on scene as well at 12:05.

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1: Restate. 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
0: Go ahead, fire alarm.
1: Which side do you want the officer on?
0: Go again, fire alarm.
1: The officer is just looking where you want him.

Knight, Fort Spencer Drive. 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Repeating for Rockingham Rescue Bullet Cross Ambulance to respond to the roadway at 593 Rockingham Road. Back of the building on the Spencer Drive side for an unresponsive subject. And to operate on tech number one, 5 1 1.

0: I'll take that. Golden Cross 8, that is responding. QRC 3 is responding. 1213. Fire alarm, man. This was called in by a passerby on Spencer Drive. No clothing description. This advisor appears to be a male subject bundled up, slumped over at the back of the building. Tree under control. 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
1: 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I just reached.
0: Air clear, turn 1216.

west over to 5 Heritage Drive. Automatic fire alarm showing smoke detectors. Repeating, forward west over to 5 Heritage Drive. Automatic fire alarm showing smoke detectors. Units on TAC 4, 1216, ACF 15. Rescue 1, you're on scene, 1216.

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0: Restring, Division 1. Responding to Hinsdale, stage away from 442 Lane Road. Very Bravo level, 15-year-old female that was assaulted by a child. PD is responding. That's Rescuing Division 1. Respond to 446 Plain Road, stage away for the PD. Bravo level A, 32-year-old female that was assaulted by a child. Your nearest cross is Daniels Drive, 1218, KCF-15.
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0: F-15. Units responding in Westover per 93C1, units can return to quarters. That's units responding in Westover per 93C1, units can remain in quarters. 1224, F-15, 93 Engine 1, do you copy?
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First spot of 593 Rockingham Road, room 120. 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That's Rockingham Rescue, going across Division 2. Spot of the roadway in 593 Rockingham Road, room 120. Out there for a welfare check, requesting response. 132, 5145.

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Still alarm. 53, Rockboro Road in Hanover, Blackburn Residence. Residential carbon monoxide alarm. Kitchen zone. Hanover Station 1, Hanover Station 2. 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Timeout 1244.

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for Jaffrey. Respond to 379 Main Street. 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Just cover that, F1, 146, ETF 15.

0: 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Repeating for Cabro Ambulance to 12 Bulls Farm Road, apartment 1407. 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

0: assistance from Ludlow. Ambulance responded to the Gill home. 8 Gill Terrace, room number 119. 81-year-old female difficulty breathing. That's from Ludlow. Ambulance to respond to the Gill home. 8 Gill Terrace, room 119. 81-year-old female difficulty breathing. 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

Hunter 4, Guilford. Special Wing Division 1. Spawning area of Interstate 91 northbound, mile marker 6. For iPhone trash detection with no response. Repeating for Guilford. Rescue Wing Division 1. Respond to Interstate 91 North, there, mile marker 6. iPhone crash detection with no response. It's not enough.

Delta 4, Guilford. West Wing Division 1. Responding area is Interstate 91 northbound, mile marker 6. For iPhone crash detection with no response. Repeating for Guilford. Rescuing Division 1. Responding to Interstate 91 north there, mile marker 6. iPhone crash detection with no response. It's number 1307, 8615.

0: 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Hanover Station 1. Medical call Charlie Level 51, South Park Street in Hanover, COOP Mobile Station. Male conscious breathing, A, fallen. Facial injuries, cardiac history. 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

Upper Valley Ambulance Corps. 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
1: 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That's for Troy. Personnel to respond to 166 Bigelow Hill Road. County A5 is en route, assist with lifting. They have a 10-minute ETA. 1324, 3245.

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Units are returning, 1325. Rescue K-9 returning, nothing found, 1325.

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0: 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We're stopped almost in front of the municipal.

0: 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Are you going to call it 415? Upper Valley Ambulance 2. 24A1, transformer 9 off, 1330. Ambulance 3, are you able to provide an update for VFC? 4-5,
1: 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He's severely agitated.
0: Thank you. Hanover Station 1, still alarm, 19, Huckwell in Hanover, Buchanan Hall, fire alarm. Hanover Station 1, still alarm, 19, Huckwell in Hanover, Buchanan Hall, fire alarm, high mile 1332.
2: Apartment 11. 89-year-old male fallen, possibly not injured. Subject is still down on the floor. Repeating for Peterborough Ambulance to 102 Cheney Avenue. Apartment 11. 89-year-old male fallen, possibly not injured. Subject is still on the floor. 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

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We'll be clear of Springfield in service. You're returning, 1344.

just dispatched a Danby fire. Respond in the area of 1288 Danby Pollitt Road in Danby. Send iPhone crash detection, no voice contact.

maintain an ambulance. Medical call Charlie Level, 57, Blackwater Road in Canaan. 83-year-old male conscious breathing alert, UTI. Canaan ambulance. Medical call Charlie Level, 57, Blackwater Road in Canaan. 83-year-old male conscious breathing alert, UTI. Timeout 1349.

Upper Valley Ambulance 2. Transporting 70, repeat 52.

Hanover, this is Todd speaking in ambulance 3. Trail ambulance 3 responding to Blackwater Road.

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0: We're en route to 7 Maple.
2: Ambulance 1 responding, 1411.

Devlin Fire Department will be holding a debriefing of Tuesday's motor vehicle crash tonight at the Devlin Community Church on Main Street in the center of town at 1800. All personnel involved are encouraged to attend. Again, Devlin Fire Department will be holding a debriefing of Tuesday's motor vehicle crash tonight at the Devlin Community Church on Main Street in the center of town at 1800. All personnel involved are encouraged to attend. 1412, KCF 15.

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responses to the CPR. 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

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The nearest cross to Grassy Brook Road, 1454, KPF 15.

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Chester County Ambulance to respond to 520 Commonville Road. The glass residence outside near the barn, Bravo Level Call 84-year-old male fallen. Repeating for Swansea Rescue, Chester County Ambulance to 520 Commonville Road. Outside near the barn, Bravo Level Call 84-year-old male is fallen. Yes, operator, on 752 on arrival cross street is Watson Road extension. 5-15.

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Fallen was back in routine 4, London area ambulance responding west.

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0: 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There's a mutual wind on that column in the west.
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Hunter Valley Ambulance, a second call. Respond on Wilmington, 5656 East Main Street, apartment number 2. A 99-year-old female has fallen. Repeating for Deerfield Valley Ambulance, a second call in Wilmington, 5656 East Main Street, apartment number 2. 99-year-old female has fallen. Units operate on 7 6 8 Rattle Cross Street, Merrill Drive. Case hit 15 1540.

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0: It's going to be Claremont Road. 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They haven't noticed me, stand by.

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It's going to be a Vermont Edward Lincoln Adam 333. Edward Lincoln Adam 333. On a red Subaru.

Daytona 4 Goshen. On a 564 Province Road. Charlie level 72 male, difficulty breathing. Repeating 4 Goshen. Respond to 564 Province Road. Charlie level call, 72 male, difficulty breathing. Your nearest cross street is Crossroads, 1605 TC 45.

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4, Goshen. Respond to 564, Province Road. Charlie Lone Falls, 76 Romeo, Pistol Degrees. Leading a retail for Goshen. Respond to 554, Province Road. Charlie Lone Falls, 76 Romeo, Pistol Degrees. Nearest cross street to cross road. 609, 6615. C3 responding to the scene, 1609.

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1: Negative 23. 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New Hampshire history, I'm showing just one of 24, an accident, and nothing for Vermont.

that's calling. 3-1, go ahead. You're on detail 1630. Rescue in K3 recalling.

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Windsor Ambulance, please respond. 48 Central Street. Police are on scene with a 69-year-old female, possibly having difficulty breathing, unable to articulate her medical problem. Again, please respond. PD are on scene at 48 Central Street for a 69-year-old female with unknown medical problem at 1640.

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2: You're only responding at 1641.

Quinlan Fire, stand by for tone for alarm sounding. Tone 4, Quinlan Fire, respond to 9, Osgood Ave. That's going to be for a fire alarm sounding from the second floor. A correction, 6, Osgood Ave. 6, Osgood Ave. If it was for a Quinlan Fire, you have to respond to 6, Osgood Ave. For a fire alarm sounding from the second floor, 1642.

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We are responding. 5983, you're responding, 1657.

Southwest 5983. 5983. We'll be out on scene. Can you give us your apartment number, please? You're going to be on scene, and they gave us room number 4646. 46. Message received. Thank you. Yeah, the message 1702.

you, Jaffrey Ambulance. Respond on 99 Bush Hill Road. Charlie level, 69-year-old female, that's insane. That's the Ringe Rescue, Jaffrey Ambulance. 99 Bush Hill Road. Charlie level, 69-year-old female, that's insane. Cross street is Weatherby Hill Road. 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

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Respond to 254 Point Road. Male subject stuck in a construction lift, 35 feet. That's London area. They respond to 254 Point Road. A male subject stuck in a construction lift, 35 feet again. Cross Street is Old Tavern Road. 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
1: 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I'm on scene.
0: Southwest fire from 5983. It's going to be an accidental activation. No patient on scene. Will be clear and in service.
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0: Bellows Falls Road, we're going to be pulling into Route 12 Auto. 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

service for Heartland Rescue, Heartland Fire. Responding 91 southbound at the double U-turn, mile marker 64. Reported multi-vehicle accident, at least two vehicles. It does sound like we have a possible head injury to one individual, airbag deployment on another. Repeating for Heartland Fire, Heartland Rescue, responding 91 south with Hartford, near mile marker 64 at the double U-turn. Reported two-car accident, unknown injuries or hazards, possible head injury to one operator. Airbag deployment, time of tone 1722.

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2: 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Standby. I'm still blocking.

0: 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On responding, 64 southbound, 2 car MVA, crew of 3.
1: Receive Heart 1, engine 1, you're responding 64 southbound at 1729.

0: Cleveland units responding. They're going to be in the left-hand lane, the high-speed lane.
1: One copies, left-hand lane. Recito. Go ahead. You should be coming upon it shortly. We're going to have to go to the emergency gate and come back.
2: Yeah, I'm just pulling up on scene now. If you want to sit just before that blind corner, that would be fantastic.
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0: Claremont Road, right in front of the pump, 575-0146. New Hampshire, 575-0146 on a gray Hyundai.
1: I'm northbound, heading to the next emergency gate. Turn around, what do you want from me?

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0: Tanker 1, off, about mile marker 64-4.
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Forest, South Londonderry, Londonderry Ambulance, responding to the air of 13-25, that's 1-3-5, with all hollows, the department being last minute, for the occupant. For South Londonderry, Londonderry Ambulance, responding to the area of 13-25, with all hollows, the department being last minute, for the occupant. This property is Silver Moore Road.

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0: Claremont Road, could be just south of Windy Acres. 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

Philadelphia.

Troy Ambulance. Respond to 161 Howellville Road, Charlie Level, 92-year-old male, not alert. That's the Fifth William Troy Ambulance to respond to 161 Howellville Road, Charlie Level, 92-year-old male, not alert. Cross Street is East Lake Road. Get to 4 and 5, 1848.

responding to over 957 County Road, Charlie Little Call, 72-year-old male, abnormal breathing. Just for our Waffle Ambulance, number 957 County Road, Charlie Little Call, 72-year-old male, abnormal breathing. Operator 752, Cross Street is Harry Hill Road, 1850, 6415.

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0: Over, Hanover, ambulance one. Ambulance one, engine six, en route to 41 left the street.
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Peterborough, Peterborough Ambulance, respond to 69 Main Street, unit B as in boy. First the alarm sounding, 35-year-old female, nearest Cross Street, Grove Street, 1911, 645.

Bulldozer 4, Hancock Rescue, Peterborough Ambulance, a second call to respond at number 12 Pickering Farm Road, Alpha of a call, a 101-year-old female fall with ankle injury. 1915, 2-4-5.

0: Chester County Ambulance for a medic to intercept with 10A1. 161 Howellville Road in Fitzwilliam. That's Chester County Ambulance for a medic to intercept with 10A1. 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

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Respond in front of the fire station, 23 Vermont, Route 100, single car motor vehicle accident rollover. Deerfield Valley Ambulance, a second call. Respond in front of the fire station, 253 Vermont Route 100. With entrapment. It's operating on TAC 1, 1931, get your 415. Responding in on scene, you do have a vehicle rolled over, and you're going to be investigating. 1932. DV 103 on 415. Acknowledging the call in Dover, 1932. 93, engine 1.

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That's for resting issue. Respond to 253 Vermont Route 100 for single car motor vehicle accident rollover with a traffic. It's your 415-1934.

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1: Onus for Ludlow to respond to the Gill home at number 8 Gill Terrace. Be for male subjects still. As for Ludlow ambulance to respond to the Gill home at number 8 Gill Terrace for a male subject still. 19-37.
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